sea. For the devil sends the beast with wrath, because he knows the time is short. 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

0: 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Hol die Luftgitarre raus.
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0: gentlemen, this is Billy McCluskey from Palm Springs reporting for NBC Sports of America. 20 seconds to the start of the 31st Formula Race on
1: the Hudson. Wir spielen Songs von damals. Jetzt zurück in die 70er.

0: 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Dann auf zum Wellenreiten bei RPW.
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2: It's Mr. 305 checking in for the remix. You know they had that 75 Street Brazil. Well, this year's gonna be called Gaiocho. Que hola, Gata, que hola, Omega. And this is how we gonna do it. 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
1: 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Ich?
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